0: 来了，各位，北京时间12:07。
1: I need to know who came to turn up at their favorite festival.
2: Turn up.
1: I need some people, some party people, to jump on stage and rage with your bro. That's why I'm here.
0: 接下来来到了我们第三趴正在直播当中的954，今天叫诺诺加天下车车总动员节目。今天我们为大家邀请的特邀嘉宾啊，是来自于保税区广东局，有着43年车辆维修保养经验的隔壁老王厂长。你好啊
3: ，Hello， 村长好，听们老细们靓女们，大家晏昼好。
0: 好，我就是大家的老朋友村长杨帆。

When we were young, we lived in ourselves, chasing dreams, hiding in our universe. A bird in that lonely September finds it hard to remember. We surrendered all to growing and desire.